Thank you. Time After Time by Cyndi Lauper. I hope you enjoyed the last 3 hours with me. I really enjoy being here, having Saturday Yam Tao session with you. And the weather, it's still, I know, every weekend is the same now for a few, almost 2 months now. But you can stay in. If you're staying in, you can stay with Jeff later. He's coming on at 12 until 3. So have a lovely weekend. Take care of yourself and each other. I love you all. See you next week.

named after. The neighboring town where the founding members' parents lived in Scotland, Bearsden. That was Bearsden with spiders. This one, the Maine, Marizona. Well, I think about you all the time on RTHK Radio 3. With about 20 minutes left in this hour, the Maine.

This one from the album Wilder Mind, frontman Marcus Mumford. The band from the United Kingdom. Track number 11, Only Love. On RTHK Radio 3, this is So Sad Today with myself, Jeff Chung. One final song for the hour before the news at 1 with Ben Che. All the Pretty Girls.

0: the man from Carlsbad, California, in the United States of America, alongside Ella Henderson. She is from Tetney in the United Kingdom. Quite a duo there on RTHK Radio 3 with their very big hit single, Carry You Home.
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favorite hits and also chipping away at the various layers of the decades in our search to strike gold. Before finishing up at six, we'll have sifted through album tracks, one-hit wonders, and maybe those bands that should have earned a wee bit more respect back in the day, all in our search for those long-forgotten golden nuggets of 20th century music. We got today's show started with a track that was first released in 1981 with the Berlin remix of Pretty in Pink from the Psychedelic Furs, followed by an R&B classic from the album A Lot of Dominoes, that was Fats Domino with My Girl Josephine. Off to 1979 we go, the second single from their self-titled debut album, this is the B-52s with Planet Claire.

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1: Every Saturday night from 10:05 until 1 a.m. Sunday morning on RTHK Radio 3, this is Danny's Weekend Blends. How are you? My name is Danny Lau. It is August 22nd, 2026. The time's now 5 minutes past 10 p.m. The thunderstorm warning is in effect right now. Maybe it's affecting my brain as well. Can't really read any numbers at this moment. It's been a very uneventful day for me, which is fine, but for you, how about being uneventful? Is that a good thing or a bad thing for you? I was just talking to somebody earlier, and she was telling me that she's one of those people who needs to get their schedule really packed. Whenever there's a break in between, you know, jobs and stuff like that, she would have to fill it. She cannot just sit still and enjoy time just pass by. I guess that's called productive. On the other hand, however though, from now on until 1 a.m., there will be non-stop of Music Journey.

No matter what you did today, I hope the weekend is treating you well. If there's no arguments, no injuries, no disappointments, no sadness, no negative feelings, then that should be good. Ten on this Saturday evening. The thunderstorm warning is still in effect right now.

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I know you think I got it all figured out, cause I walk around like my head's in the clouds, but I'm just a boy with his heart pouring out of his head. I wish that you could see the pain that I've seen, and all of the times I spent being not me. I hope you know that.

away from Matchbox 20. It's Rob Thomas on RTHK Radio 3. And that is how a heart breaks. I just realised I only own one Rob Thomas album. I've got to amend that. In the world of cover versions, this did very well. Taking on the Supremes, Kim Wilde.

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0: the flavors, the traditions and the happenings of the Indian subcontinent.
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